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0: On a hot summer night, would you offer your throat to the wolf with the red roses?
1: Will he offer me his mouth?
0: Yes.
1: Will he offer me his teeth?
0: Yes.
1: Will he offer me his jaws?
0: Yes.
1: Will he offer me his hunger?
0: Yes.
1: Again, will he offer me his hunger?
0: Yes.
1: And will he starve without me?
0: Yes.
1: Then does he love me?
0: Yes.
1: Yes.
0: On a hot summer night, would you offer your throat to the wolf with the red roses?
1: Yes.
0: I bet you say that to all the boys.

Yeah, Rolling Stones on Route 66. 25 minutes to 8 o'clock, and good evening now. Name check for David Hughes of number 2 Lambert Cross, Saffron Walden in Essex. Thanks for your letter. Sorry, can't play the record that you specifically asked for, but we can't actually play requests. But anyway, here's a dedication for you. I hope you like it. Elvis Presley and the number 27 song, Sweet in the Caroline Countdown. It's called Kentucky Rain.

from Elvis Presley's latest record there, Kentucky Rain, went out especially for David Hughes of number 2 Lambert Cross, Saffron Walden in Essex. Thank you for your letter, David. 22 before 8 o'clock in the Alan West programme, the West Wireless, what's it? From Radio Caroline International, where we're feeling very, very happy tonight and quite exhausted as well. 8 o'clock news time with the Woolly One. Walden Woolly, Mark Wesley, here's Santana.

the Kermana song called, was it, How Did We Ever Get This Way? That's Radio Caroline Short Shot. Natural fact, that's my hit pick for this particular week, and I went out for Annette Kemperman of Voorburg near Den Haag in the Netherlands. This is Caroline International, broadcasting on 244 metres in the medium wave. That's 1230 kilocycles. You can also hear us on VHF 100 megacycles. 14 and a half minutes to 8.

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Junior Walker and the All-Stars there, and an old-timer sort of revived and brand-newly re-released on the Tamil Motown record label called How Sweet It Is to Be Loved By You. 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

0: A silent partner in a three-way love affair. 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
0: Shawadawadi, and a tune here called Hey Rock and Roll.

0: Oh, you're pretty, and you're humble wolf here working on the night shift with the Commodores, and Liz West standing to my left right now. Oh, it's my better side, too. Thank you. Thank you. You're beautiful. I've noticed.
1: You're kind of cute, too.
0: Well, anybody that calls me cute just, gosh, she knows how to win points. I noticed that you really like the Fever Pitch, because I was down in my cabin listening as you played one of the Fever Pitch classics, I Love Rock and Roll, and I heard you jumping up and down, and I thought it was karmic. It was beautiful.
1: I love anthem rock, Charlie. You'll always hear me jumping up and down.
0: Oh,
1: anything that you can wave a banner to.
0: Well, you can wave a banner to this one. You can jump up and down to this one. Are you ready for this one?
1: I'm ready.
0: A Fever Pitch classic, my friend.
2: Too good to be true here. Matter of fact, Stoner, you're going to like this one. This is a crack.

Laser 558, with Europe's best music, old and new. Listen all this week for the Lotus Eaters. Something new from Paul Young. And the latest from Go West. We go the way, we never lose a game. Imagination never lets us take the rain. You'll hear these hit records and more all this week on Laser. We go the way, where the music is never more than a minute away.

0: Big news for Wham and for George Michael. Don't know if you read this in the papers yesterday, but Wham is going to China. That's right. They will be playing in Beijing in, later this year. I can't remember the exact date, but big time for the people from Wham there. Maybe you can, you know, catch their show. With chopsticks, of course. 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

Baby, it didn't take all of my life to find you. But you can believe it's gonna take the rest of my life.

The continent of Atlantis was an island which lay before the great flood in the area we now call the Atlantic Ocean. So great an area of land that from her western shores those beautiful sailors journeyed to the south and the North Americas with ease in their ships with painted sails. To the east, Africa was her neighbor, across a short strait of sea miles. The great Egyptian age is but a remnant of the Atlantean culture. The antediluvian kings colonized the world. All the gods who play in the mythological dramas, in all legends from all lands, were from fair Atlantis. Knowing her fate, Atlantis sent out ships to all corners of the earth. On board were the 12. The poet, the physician, the farmer, the scientist, the magician, and the other so-called gods of our legends, though gods they were. And as the elders of our time choose to remain blind, let us rejoice and let us sing and dance and ring in the new. Hail Atlantis!

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1: and his show.

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Yeah, yeah. 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That's what I'm saying. 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

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Sometimes I am the sea, clinging desperately, feeling all the contours, ebbing away, pulled by the tides, the moon, and digital clocks, sensitive to nothing. Your body is the shoreline. Sometimes I am the sea, clinging almost desperately, feeling all the contours, ebbing away, pulled by the tides, the moon, and digital clocks, sensitive to nothing. Parting hours, time falls through our fingers like sand.